great good news. God loved the world so much, he gave his only son. Ain't that good news? Ain't that great good news? If you put your faith in him, your battle's won. Now, not so long ago, all my world seemed dark. My heart was filled with bitterness and strife. Then I met the Lord, and he saved my soul and offered me his own eternal life. Ooh, I got good news.

Aren't you glad you joined us for Gospel America today, this particular edition? I sure am. I love gospel music, no matter what form it takes, as long as it's real. And we try to present here at the crossroads of gospel music virtually every kind of legitimate gospel music. Now, of course, I want some guidance from you. I've been asking you to write to me, a card, letter, whatever. Tell me what you like, what, even what you don't like, if you want to. And we'll try to tailor it to whatever extent we can to suit your preferences. Of course, we're going to try to please everybody, including me. And if you'll write to me on this, at this address, we also have the added incentive of perhaps sending you through a random drawing in response to your card or letter some of the music, CD, cassette from the very artists that have been on this program. Might even send you this one that I'm very happy about, a collection, a new collection of the old songs that I've recorded through the years, mainly old songs. These are the great songs of the church, and quite often the contemporary songs of today echo and mirror some of the songs from the past. And by the way, these songs that we've sung in church all our lives were once contemporary gospel songs themselves. They were brand new. This one's been around so long. It's one of everybody's favorite church songs, traditional hymns, and I love it too, Whispering Hope.

More than others, not substantial, or but undeprosed patel, wanna dance like John Travolta. Rexasaurus, mitos, titos, tonel fungus, absolutos, very late I go to school. Oh.